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I'm from the dirty, but that Chico nice. Y'all call it a moment, I call it life.

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Or better yet, go to Times Square, take a picture of me with a Kodak. Took my life from negative to positive, I just want y'all to know that. And tonight, let's enjoy life.

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2: 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She saw my strengths, told her my weakness. We were invisible.

0: 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Die Lost Frequencies. Are you with me?
1: 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Are you with me?

0: 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Are you with me? Are you with me?
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lonely. It's hard to say that I'd rather stay awake when I'm asleep, because my dreams are bursting out.